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And I touched your face, narcotic mind from lace, Mary Jane. And

0: Mexican sky. 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Listen to the mariachi play at midnight. Are you with me? 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